problem that I can't fix. Cause I can do it in the mix. And if your man gives you trouble just to move out on a double, and you don't let it trouble your brain, cause away goes trouble down the drain. 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

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I want you to get together.

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1: 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You wake up in your bed and believe whatever you want to believe. You take the red pill. You stay in Radioland. And I show you how the best radio show of all time sounds.

0: 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You just play a little noisy music and y'all come out. Thank you so much.
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0: 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You just play a little noisy music and y'all come out. Thank you so much.
1: 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NPO Radio 2.
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